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17: Are you an over-apologizer? A lot of people say, I'm sorry, all day long, for asking a question, for someone else bumping into them, for things that aren't even their fault. Researchers who study this say women tend to do it more, often out of a genuine desire not to be a burden to anyone. But here's the catch. When you apologize for everything, you inadvertently dilute the apologies that really matter. And a constant, reflexive sorry can make you come across as less sure of yourself than you really are. Now, one expert we talked to recommends this. Before the word slips out, pause and ask yourself, did I actually do something that warrants an apology? If the answer is yes, then own it fully. And remember that a real apology is less about the words than the change that follows. If the answer is no, maybe don't say sorry. Find another word instead. I'm Dr. Sanjay Gupta, helping you live a better life.
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13: If you've got a teenager, you probably suspect their phone is stealing their sleep. And now a new study confirms it. Researchers at UCSF found more than half of American teens are on their phones between 10 at night and 6 in the morning. That's on school nights. A lot of them are scrolling in the dead of the night between midnight and 4 a.m. And that matters because teens need 8 to 10 hours of sleep a night. Their growing brains do some of their most important work, like learning and steadying their emotions while they rest. So what helps? Well, treat it as a family plan, not a teen problem. Keep phones charging outside the bedroom overnight. Some families use a shared lockbox. And here's the big one. The single best predictor of a teen's screen habits is their parents' screen habits. So if you want them off their phones, model it yourself. I'm Dr. Sanjay Gupta, helping you live a better life.
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13: Here's a big question about a small device. Is your phone helping you build a meaningful life or quietly getting in the way? Social scientist Arthur Brooks, who wrote a book on exactly this, says the phone itself isn't the enemy. The trouble starts when we use our phones to escape the very things that give life meaning. Deep relationships, creativity, even a little healthy boredom. And that boredom matters more than you think. It's when your mind wanders, daydreams, and stumbles onto your best ideas. So Brooks offers three simple rules he says will change your life. Number one, don't pick up your phone for the first hour after you wake up. Two, put it away at meals. That time belongs to the people you're with. Three, set it aside for the last hour before bedtime. Try doing that for a week and see if it changes how you feel. I'm Dr. Sanjay Gupta, helping you live a better life.
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14: A better life with Dr. Sanjay Gupta.
15: You ever feel like you're not getting enough sleep? Well, here's some strange comfort. You are built that way. Of all the primates on Earth, humans sleep the least. That's according to anthropologist David Sampson, who for his new book, called The Sleepless Ape, actually climbed trees to study how chimpanzees sleep. His models predicted humans should sleep about 10 and a half hours a night, but most of us only get about 7. So we are evolutionary outliers. But here's the useful part. Sampson says if you are struggling with sleep, don't obsess over the sleep itself. Focus on getting back in sync with the sun. Let natural light wake you up in the morning, catch some daylight midday, and as the sun goes down, dim the lights and ease off the screens. Or put it another way, before you reach for supplements, try reaching for some sunlight. I'm Dr. Sanjay Gupta, helping you live a better life.
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will fade eventually. 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

0: 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Coffee's ready. Here's what you need to know.
1: State Farm is growing its workforce by adding 3,000 jobs. They will be added to the claims workforce, boosting the Bloomington-based company's numbers by 10%. These workers are placed all around the country, and State Farm says its agents handle roughly 11 million claims a year. The Children's Discovery Museum held its annual day of play on Saturday. Walking around Uptown Normal, you would have found more than 60 different booths full of activities for not only children, but also their parents. Families could work on crafts, enjoy sports, listen to music, and grab a bite to eat. The museum director says it's important for kids and adults alike to get off the screens and enjoy the outside world to the fullest. And Lindsay Clancy will be back in a Massachusetts courtroom on Tuesday. The woman charged with killing her three young children saw her first trial end with no verdict after a lone juror refused to acquit. Her defense team has filed multiple motions aimed at avoiding a second trial. Prosecutors have not yet publicly committed to retrying the case. From the WMED TV newsroom, I'm Patrick Cunningham.
2: And a quick look at sports in the NFL yesterday. In the NFC North, Vikings and Lions are winners. Chicago Bears playing tonight, hosting the Philadelphia Eagles on Monday Night Football. Third-string quarterback Case Keenum is getting the start tonight. College football, Illinois State Redbirds fell to Northern Iowa 29-21. Birds are hosting South Dakota State Saturday here in Normal. Fighting Illini hosting Purdue Saturday in Champaign. And in baseball, the Chicago Cubs at San Diego Padres Tuesday night for the wild card in the National League, and the White Sox in Chicago at Houston Astros Tuesday as well for the wild card round. And that's your check of what's happening in the world of sports.
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11: From WMBD TV says clear skies tonight. We drop down to 52. Then tomorrow, more sunshine and a high around 80. Beautiful stretch of weather on the way. Right now, it's 50 as we head back to the music with Too Sweet from Hozier.

105 WBNQ and Cody West waking you up on a beautiful Monday. Sunshine on the way, 76. It's 50 right now. Good morning. It's Ariana Grande.

0: The soundtrack of Bloomington Normal. All the hits that fuel your 9 to 5 and carry you right into the weekend. The second that you walked in, something like a fever dream. Powering you through the workday, the gym, and your weekend plans. WBNQ. More next.
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1: State Farm is growing its workforce by adding 3,000 jobs. They will be added to the claims workforce, boosting the Bloomington-based company's numbers by 10%. These workers are placed all around the country, and State Farm says its agents handle roughly 11 million claims a year. The Children's Discovery Museum held its annual day of play on Saturday. Walking around Uptown Normal, you would have found more than 60 different booths full of activities for not only children, but also their parents. Families could work on crafts, enjoy sports, listen to music, and grab a bite to eat. The museum director says it's important for kids and adults alike to get off the screens and enjoy the outside world to the fullest. And Lindsay Clancy will be back in a Massachusetts courtroom on Tuesday. The woman charged with killing her three young children saw her first trial end with no verdict after a lone juror refused to acquit. Her defense team has filed multiple motions aimed at avoiding a second trial. Prosecutors have not yet publicly committed to retrying the case. From the WMED TV newsroom, I'm Patrick Cunningham.
2: And a quick look at sports in the NFL yesterday. In the NFC North, Vikings and Lions are winners. Chicago Bears playing tonight, hosting the Philadelphia Eagles on Monday Night Football. Third-string quarterback Case Keenum is getting the start tonight. College football, Illinois State Redbirds fell to Northern Iowa 29-21. Birds are hosting South Dakota State Saturday here in Normal. Fighting Illini hosting Purdue Saturday in Champaign. And in baseball, the Chicago Cubs at San Diego Padres Tuesday night for the wild card in the National League, and the White Sox in Chicago at Houston Astros Tuesday as well for the wild card round. And that's your check of what's happening in the world of sports.
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4: Tonight, low down to 52. That forecast from WMBD-TV says tomorrow brings more sunshine. That high around 80. Looks like we've got a beautiful few days ahead, too. Right now, it's 51 as we head back to the music with Bruno Mars.

Q saying hi to Megan. She's packing lunch, hunting for matching socks, and getting ready to conquer Monday. Your request for Baby Doll playing right now. This is Dominic Fike, and it plays on 101.5 WBNQ. Good morning. I can't.

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0: 105 WBNQ plays all the hits with that shirt right there. And Cody Westwood, we're non-stop hit music on the way. 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We're back to it with So Easy from Olivia Dean. And Luke Combs in there, too. 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
1: State Farm is growing its workforce by adding 3,000 jobs. They will be added to the claims workforce, boosting the Bloomington-based company's numbers by 10%. These workers are placed all around the country, and State Farm says its agents handle roughly 11 million claims a year. The Children's Discovery Museum held its annual day of play on Saturday. Walking around Uptown Normal, you would have found more than 60 different booths full of activities for not only children, but also their parents. Families could work on crafts, enjoy sports, listen to music, and grab a bite to eat. The museum director says it's important for kids and adults alike to get off the screens and enjoy the outside world to the fullest. And Lindsay Clancy will be back in a Massachusetts courtroom on Tuesday. The woman charged with killing her three young children saw her first trial end with no verdict after a lone juror refused to acquit. Her defense team has filed multiple motions aimed at avoiding a second trial. Prosecutors have not yet publicly committed to retrying the case. From the WMED TV newsroom, I'm Patrick Cunningham.
2: And a quick look at sports in the NFL yesterday. In the NFC North, Vikings and Lions are winners. Chicago Bears playing tonight, hosting the Philadelphia Eagles on Monday Night Football. Third-string quarterback Case Keenum is getting the start tonight. College football, Illinois State Redbirds fell to Northern Iowa 29-21. Birds are hosting South Dakota State Saturday here in Normal. Fighting Illini hosting Purdue Saturday in Champaign. And in baseball, the Chicago Cubs at San Diego Padres Tuesday night for the wild card in the National League, and the White Sox in Chicago at Houston Astros Tuesday as well for the wild card round. And that's your check of what's happening in the world of sports.
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2: WMBD-TV says clear skies tonight, that low down to 52. Then tomorrow, another round of sunshine, that high around 80. Not a bad forecast overall. Right now, 52 as we head back to the music with Choosing Texas. Here's Ella Langley.

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1: State Farm is growing its workforce by adding 3,000 jobs. They will be added to the claims workforce, boosting the Bloomington-based company's numbers by 10%. These workers are placed all around the country, and State Farm says its agents handle roughly 11 million claims a year. The Children's Discovery Museum held its annual day of play on Saturday. Walking around Uptown Normal, you would have found more than 60 different booths full of activities for not only children, but also their parents. Families could work on crafts, enjoy sports, listen to music, and grab a bite to eat. The museum director says it's important for kids and adults alike to get off the screens and enjoy the outside world to the fullest. And Lindsay Clancy will be back in a Massachusetts courtroom on Tuesday. The woman charged with killing her three young children saw her first trial end with no verdict after a lone juror refused to acquit. Her defense team has filed multiple motions aimed at avoiding a second trial. Prosecutors have not yet publicly committed to retrying the case. From the WMED TV newsroom, I'm Patrick Cunningham.
2: And a quick look at sports in the NFL yesterday. In the NFC North, Vikings and Lions are winners. Chicago Bears playing tonight, hosting the Philadelphia Eagles on Monday Night Football. Third-string quarterback Case Keenum is getting the start tonight. College football, Illinois State Redbirds fell to Northern Iowa 29-21. Birds are hosting South Dakota State Saturday here in Normal. Fighting Illini hosting Purdue Saturday in Champaign. And in baseball, the Chicago Cubs at San Diego Padres Tuesday night for the wild card in the National League, and the White Sox in Chicago at Houston Astros Tuesday as well for the wild card round. And that's your check of what's happening in the world of sports.
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2: Thanks. Your forecast from WMBD TV says clear skies tonight. We dip down to 52. And then tomorrow, that sunshine returns. That high around 80. Right now, it's 54 as we head back into the music with David Guetta and Teddy Swims.

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0: 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Before you hit the road, hit the highlights.
1: State Farm is growing its workforce by adding 3,000 jobs. They will be added to the claims workforce, boosting the Bloomington-based company's numbers by 10%. These workers are placed all around the country, and State Farm says its agents handle roughly 11 million claims a year. The Children's Discovery Museum held its annual Day of Play on Saturday. Walking around Uptown Normal, you would have found more than 60 different booths full of activities for not only children, but also their parents. Families could work on crafts, enjoy sports, listen to music, and grab a bite to eat. The museum director says it's important for kids and adults alike to get off the screens and enjoy the outside world to the fullest. And Lindsay Clancy will be back in a Massachusetts courtroom on Tuesday. The woman charged with killing her three young children saw her first trial end with no verdict after a lone juror refused to acquit. Her defense team has filed multiple motions aimed at avoiding a second trial. Prosecutors have not yet publicly committed to retrying the case. From the WMBD TV newsroom, I'm Patrick Cunningham.
2: And a quick look at sports in the NFL yesterday. In the NFC North, Vikings and Lions are winners. Chicago Bears playing tonight, hosting the Philadelphia Eagles on Monday Night Football. Third-string quarterback Case Keenum is getting the start tonight. College football, Illinois State Redbirds fell to Northern Iowa 29-21. Birds are hosting South Dakota State Saturday here in Normal. Fighting Illini hosting Purdue Saturday in Champaign. And in baseball, the Chicago Cubs at San Diego Padres Tuesday night for the wild card in the National League, and the White Sox in Chicago at Houston Astros Tuesday as well for the wild card round. And that's your check of what's happening in the world of sports.
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5: 76. Clear skies tonight. We dip down to 52. That forecast from WMBD TV says tomorrow sunshine returns. That high around 80. Right now, it's 54 as we head back into the music with Speed Demon from Justin Bieber.

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0: 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Here's what you need to know.
1: State Farm is growing its workforce by adding 3,000 jobs. They will be added to the claims workforce, boosting the Bloomington-based company's numbers by 10%. These workers are placed all around the country, and State Farm says its agents handle roughly 11 million claims a year. The Children's Discovery Museum held its annual day of play on Saturday. Walking around Uptown Normal, you would have found more than 60 different booths full of activities for not only children, but also their parents. Families could work on crafts, enjoy sports, listen to music, and grab a bite to eat. The museum director says it's important for kids and adults alike to get off the screens and enjoy the outside world to the fullest. And Lindsay Clancy will be back in a Massachusetts courtroom on Tuesday. The woman charged with killing her three young children saw her first trial end with no verdict after a lone juror refused to acquit. Her defense team has filed multiple motions aimed at avoiding a second trial. Prosecutors have not yet publicly committed to retrying the case. From the WMED TV newsroom, I'm Patrick Cunningham.
2: And a quick look at sports in the NFL yesterday. In the NFC North, Vikings and Lions are winners. Chicago Bears playing tonight, hosting the Philadelphia Eagles on Monday Night Football. Third-string quarterback Case Keenum is getting the start tonight. College football, Illinois State Redbirds fell to Northern Iowa 29-21. Birds are hosting South Dakota State Saturday here in Normal. Fighting Illini hosting Purdue Saturday in Champaign. And in baseball, the Chicago Cubs at San Diego Padres Tuesday night for the wild card in the National League, and the White Sox in Chicago at Houston Astros Tuesday as well for the wild card round. And that's your check of what's happening in the world of sports.
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5: That forecast from WMBD TV says clear skies, 52 tonight. Then tomorrow, more sunshine and a high around 80. Right now, it's 55 as we get back into the music with I Just Might. This is Bruno Mars.

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0: All the hits are on 101.5 WBNQ. And I gotta say, I actually enjoyed the VMAs last night. You see them? Been a while since I could actually say that, but a few big takeaways. Madonna opened the show with Sabrina Carpenter and Charlie XCX. And after 23 years away from the VMA stage, she definitely reminded everybody why she's Madonna. Taylor Swift had a huge night, winning Video of the Year for The Fate of Ophelia, plus the first ever Artist Director honors. And she premiered the Patient Zero video with Dakota Johnson. And then there was Dolly Parton tribute. Kacey Musgrave performed I Will Always Love You. That was a really nice moment. Plus Nirvana received the Video Vanguard Award. So, yeah, maybe the VMAs finally got me back. More nonstop hit music is on the way in just a minute. We're back to it with Taylor Swift's Patient Zero, speaking of which, and Shawn Mendes on the way too.
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8: 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Maybe I won't. I know my rights.
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16: WMBD-TV says clear skies tonight. We drop down to 52. Then tomorrow, more sunshine, then higher on 80. Great week overall. 57 right now as we get back into the music. And we do it with Hozier. This is Too Sweet.

All the hits are on 101.5 WBNQ, the biggest VMA moments. Probably Madonna opening the show with Sabrina Carpenter and Charlie XCX. 23 years after her last VMA performance. Nonstop music now with Teddy Swims. Mr. Know-It-All plays on 101.5 WBNQ.

0: 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Another keyword is coming up around 11:15 this morning, so make sure you're here for it. More nonstop hit music on the way. We'll get back to it with Post Malone and Ariana Grande, too.
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6: 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Maybe I won't. I know my rights.
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I hang out tough. I'm a real boss. 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

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That is Emerald Eyes on 101.5 WBNQ. 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
16: Skies at high around 76. Tonight, clear skies, low down to 52. And tomorrow, more sunshine, that high near 80. Right now, it's 73 as we get back into the music with Midnight Sun. 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

0: Bloomington Normal's number one for all the hits is 101.5 WBNQ, headed to Punta Cana January 16th through the 23rd with direct travel. We're flying out to St. Louis and flying down for seven incredible nights of the adults-only Royalton Chic, where white sand beaches, tropical drinks, gourmet dining, and breathtaking ocean views are all waiting for you. 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
2: All right, let's do this. The Monday edition of the Interactive 3 and 3 is on. They're the three most wanted songs according to your interactions at 309-828-1015. And on our socials at 101.5 WBMQ. Let's get into it with Stupid Song. It's song number three from Olivia Rodrigo, and it plays here on the Interactive 3 and 3 from BMQ.

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1: It was Stupid Song from Olivia Rodrigo kicking off the countdown at song number 3. Just heard Risk It All from Bruno Mars at number 2. And now the most wanted song in Bloomington Normal. After your phone calls, text, and DMs, Olivia Dean is number 1.
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6: I'm just leaving Tobin's Pizza, ma'am.
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6: Well, I came to get some pizzas for the guys.
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6: Well, the crew's gotta eat, right?
5: You do know they deliver, don't you?
6: Oh, man, I'm just enjoying the weather, drinking my beer, and getting pizza.
5: Steve, I can't have you driving down the road and eating Tobin's Pizza. Come on down and talk with me.
6: Oh, come on, man, I gotta get back to work. My pizzas are getting cold and my beer's getting warm.
5: Come on down, talk to me, and we'll get this figured out.
6: Come and get me.
5: 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Steve, we can do this the easy way, or we can do it the hard way.
6: 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Maybe I won't. Maybe I will. Maybe I won't. I know my rights.
5: Are you going to come down, or are we going to have to bring you down?
6: I'm two blocks from getting my guys their Tobin's Pizza.
5: All right, here I come.
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16: Your skies tonight, low down to 52. That forecast from WMBD-TV says tomorrow brings another sunny day. That high around 80. Right now, it's 75 as we get back to the music. It's UConn from Justin Bieber.

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6: Your forecast from WMBD-TV says tomorrow, sunshine and 80, then partly sunny skies, 82 on Wednesday. Right now, it's 75 as we get back into the music with Homewrecker. This is Somber.

105 WBMQ saying hi to Jessica. She's staring at the clock, pretending to work while mentally planning tonight's dinner. We see you, girl. Monday almost done, and nonstop music on the radio with Olivia Dean on BNQ. I could be-

And this town's lost its faith. Our colors will fade eventually. So if our time is running out, day after day, we'll make the mundane a masterpiece. Oh my, my, oh my, my love. I take one look at you, you're taking me out.

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3: 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Ariana Grande had a pretty big night at the VMAs last night. Hate That It Made You Love Me took home Song of the Summer and Best Visual Effects. She wasn't there last night, so let's bring her to Live at 5. Hate That I Made You Love Me kicks things off, and it plays right here on 1015WBNQ.

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4: Night to run by Carl's Ice Cream. Tomorrow brings sunshine and 80, and then partly sunny skies on Wednesday, that high around 82. Right now, it's 74 as we get back into the music with Man I Need. This is Olivia Dean.

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All the hits, 101.5 WBNQ, and Taylor's Patient Zero making its world premiere debut at the VMAs last night. We'll play it in just a minute. First, it's Ariana Grande on BNQ.

105 WBNQ plays all the hits with brand new Steve Lacy right there. That is Oh Yeah. Cody West with more nonstop hit music on the way. And a chance to get out of here January 16th through the 23rd when that snow is piled up in the parking lots. You know, that dirty snow.

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One of the coolest moments of the VMAs last night, Nirvana getting the Video Vanguard Award. 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
9: 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At Cumulus Digital, our campaigns outperform industry benchmarks by more than 25% because we go beyond clicks and impressions, showing you exactly who saw your ad by name and address. 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

perfect for a little patio lounging. Your forecast from WMBD-TV says sunny and 80 tomorrow, and then 82 and partly sunny on Wednesday. Right now, 71 as we dive back into the music with So Easy, it's Olivia Dean.

0: 105 WBNQ is Bloomington Normal's number one for all the hits. We need your love. That is One Republic right there. And Cody Westwood, more non-stop hit music on the way. And when it comes to that hit music, you shouldn't have to search for it, right? 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We're back to it with Hate That I Made You Love Me. It's Ariana Grande and I Just Might from Bruno Mars, also on the way.
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1: Welcome in. It's Nightly with Jaden Tyler. Thank you so much for joining us tonight. We're really just getting started. We've got to break down all the chaos we saw take place at the VMAs. And also, we've got some exciting giveaways coming up. But T, real quick, how was your weekend?
2: It was great. Got a chance to meet the future in-laws, the extended family, the cousins, the aunts, the uncles at a funplex, which I realized didn't have a bar. So my Sundays are a little different now, Jade.
1: I'm crying. I love that. Look, yesterday I finally took one day to zen out, did a little floating sound bath, got real, real spiritual with it. So I'm feeling good this Monday. But T, we got big things coming in about 10 minutes.
2: Yeah, we'll get you another national keyword. Send you to go see Ella Langley live in concert at Red Rock's iconic venue. We'll get you that keyword, hotel, airfare, 21 and up. Coming up next. She left.